would like you, there are those of you who have words to be young, gifted, and black, right? Mm-hmm. And you have words, and I think that, I think we should turn on the house lights right now. And, no, I'm not going to do revolution. I don't know. I'm going to do this instead. And can you see with those house lights? Okay, come on, up, up, up. Once you have heard the first verse, you know how it goes. And those of you, you know, who, you know, have got it together by then, join us by the time we get to the second verse. And then by the third one, we should all be in, you know. And we will leave you with that. This song is dedicated to the memory of my dear, dear friend, whom I miss very much. And if I don't control myself, I could talk about her all night. Lorraine Hansberry, who wrote Raisin in the Sun and who died before her time. To be young, gifted, and black.

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Welcome to Radio Mandiana, the radio that touches our hearts.

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Leave your worries on the doorstep. Just direct your feet to Sunshine Side of the Street. Can't you hear the pity-pat of the happy little tunes in your step? Life can be so sweet on the Sunshine Side of the Street. I used to walk

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Come on, Jerry. Go on and get down. That's it right there.

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2: DDD exclusive international baby.